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Nowadays Dante would have written the divine tragedy, but we need Picasso's though, is the divine strategy.

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1: I've been lost inside a million eyes. They don't see me. They don't know what it's like.

0: 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Своє радіо.
1: What if I told you that I love you? 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